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been out the door. They didn't hear, now they won't see me anymore. Cause I can't take that 9-to-5 life as a bore. Cause I'm a wanderer. 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